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3: No.
2: Pants time.
3: No.
2: Pants party.
3: No.
2: You need pants.
3: No.
2: Put your pants on.
3: No.
2: Oh, come on.
3: Pants time.
4: Dude, you look like a boy. Can you wear something girly?
5: Ah!
4: Sue, Rob, what are you doing?
6: Nothing.
7: Sue.
8: Let's go learn to knock.
7: Sorry.
4: Sue, baby, are you ready for school tomorrow?
6: Yes! Finally, I'm ready to go to school.
4: Sue, are you ready for school?
9: Yeah, Mom, I'm just checking my schedule.
10: Can you see what I have? Do you like what you see? Do I follow your path?
9: Ooh, so hot schedule. I mean, busy, Mom, busy schedule.
10: Crazy. You could drive in that cab.
6: Mommy, Mommy, look!
4: Oh, my smart baby. Good job!

0: no, no, no. Hide your belly.
1: Would you like to dance with me?
2: I don't know. I've never danced before with a boy.
1: Sure. Okay.

0: Sue, Lana, we have to go home.
1: But, Mommy, we don't want to go home. We want to play.
0: Let's go, honey.

0: Mami, mami, mami, mam, mam, mam.
1: What?
0: Hi.
2: What? What?
1: You need to slow down. You go way too fast.
2: We haven't even moved yet.
1: Yeah. Sorry.

0: It's not me. Shit.
1: Hi, Sue.
0: Hi.
1: I bring you a bear. I bring you chocolate. I bring you a card. It says, I like you. Be my bae. Oh, does this mean we're married now? Yeah.
2: Hey, babe. Happy birthday. I even got you flowers.
3: Thank you. Whoa, who got you this stuff?
2: iMac, Versace, iPhones? What?
0: You did.
3: I bought this?

0: Sue, you are not going to school like this.
1: But Mom...
0: Sue!
1: Yes?
0: Oh, you are so beautiful.
2: What about me?
0: Oh, you're so beautiful too. Let me do a pic. Say cheese.
2: Cheese.
1: What does he mean?
0: Oh, darling, it's so difficult. I can't help you.
1: He loves me. What are you doing? I'm waiting my mom. We too. Maybe they forget about us?
3: Hey, are you waiting for the bus? Let's go.

0: What's wrong?
1: My mom forgot to refuel my car.
0: Hey, honey, are you ready to go out?
2: Yes, but can I get dressed by myself?
0: Of course.
2: Yay! I'm ready. Look, I'm Batman.
0: Good choice, Sue. Okay, let's go out. Sue, are you ready?
1: I'm ready.
0: Sue.
1: What?
0: Tell me you're not going like that. You look like a hobo.
1: But Mom...
0: Last time. Are you ready, honey?
2: Yes.

0: girl. So clean. Look at me. Good.
1: Now it's enough. I will call you Mr. Ducky.
2: Oh my god, the new iPhone is too expensive. Mom, can I have lunch money for tomorrow?
3: Sure, darling.
2: I will never eat lunch again.

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Digital D in the fan. Credit cards and scams. Hitting the links in the band. Legacies, fam. Wait and see, they're like a pan. 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Legacies, fam. Wait and see, fam. Tigers full, Dan. 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We kill these understand. I got broads in the land. Digital D in the fan. Credit cards and scams. Getting no leaks in the band. Legacies, fam. They see, they're like a fan. Going out like I'm a tan. Now the killers and the hammers. Legacies, fam. Way see, fam. Tigers full, Dan. Selling ball, candle. 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

0: land. 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Credit cards and scams. 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Legacies, fam. Ways hidden like a fan. Going out like I'm a candy. 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Legacies, fam. Ways hidden, fam. 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

0: Welcome back to Dance Stage USA. Our next song is Sia's Cheap Thrills. Have you heard the song?
1: Yes, I have.
0: And what do you think?
1: I think it's got a good beat and you can dance to it.
0: Sounds swell. Let's listen now.

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And last night, I think I lost my patience. Last night, I got high as the expectations. Last night, I came to a realization, and I hope you can take it.

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